0: peanut.
1: Use a very low stool.
0: Funny, funny. I say. How do you make a fruit cordial?
1: I don't know. How do you make a fruit cordial?
0: Be nice to me.
2: And I was late for a dad when he was on his round. She said, you're drunk, you awful man. You ought to be sent down. Dad said, well, you're so ugly, you ought to stand a warning. And there's one good thing about being drunk. I'll be sober in the morning.

0: ่านผู้ฟังที่เคารพน่าเสียดายมาฮอดนี้รายการของพวกเฮาในมื้อนี้แล้ว
1: ขอเชิญท่านติดตามรับฟังรายการนี้ได้ใหม่ในวันศุกร์หน้าเวลาเดียวกันนี
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